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0: Penny and PD, Blake, are you?
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0: I have Marla Edwards from the Laurentide on the phone inquiring to speak to someone about some video footage or graffiti.
1: Receive, what's your phone number?
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0: 8 Salyut Unit, Pena MPD, prepare to copy 8 Bolo out of Schuyler County, all units acknowledged.
1: 1-1-7, 1-2-5, 2-7, 2-0-5.
0: Once again, this bullet is going to be out of Schuyler County for a vehicle involved in a hit and run on County Road 23 in Tyrone, Lansing North on State Route 226. It'll be for a 2020 or 2021 GMC Sierra White with a canoe or a kayak. Possible driver, 30-ish-year-old, white male, possible facial hair, should be front end passenger side damage or passenger side other damage as well. If located, stop and hold for the state police. Once again, hit and run Bolo out of Schuyler County occurred on County Road 23 in Tyrone, last seen headed north on Route 226, 2020 or 2021, GMC Sierra White with a canoe or kayak. Driver's a possible 30-ish-year-old white male with possible facial hair, should have some front passenger side damage or other passenger side damage. If located, stop and hold for the state police. 1-1-7, shoot, copy.
1: 1-7.
0: 1-2-5.
1: 2-5.
0: 1-2-7.
1: 2-7.
0: 2-0-5.
1: 2-0-5.
0: 3-6-4.
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0: Authorizing agency with Schuyler County Sheriff's Office, KKT 6 Freud Square at 2119.

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0: 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Stand by for a plate.
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0: Yates, head plates. John Lincoln Robert, 9060.
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0: Can you run a New Mexico license for me?
1: All right, ahead.
0: New Mexico 511130361. 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

0: 1308. 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
1: Sarah Clifton and returning.
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0: Mothersville Road in the area of Simmons Road for gunshots. Our caller is William Mance. Request no interview. He's heard several gunshots. The last was while we were on the phone.
1: 27. 29.
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0: 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I'm stepping out with the Mennonites now. I copy. EH27 back in service.
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0: 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I'll be clear. 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I'll put some notes in there.
1: 129 Italy Front Road, north of Belknap, for Cartier.
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1: Yeah, it's negative.
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on St. Mark's Terrace for the general medical alarm requesting interior exterior checks for no contact made. 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
0: I'll be out with New York. 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
0: 142.

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1: Jane.
0: I'll be checking on a vehicle at the Vine Valley store. Mary David David, 6467.
1: 6-5.

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0: 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I'll check on it later. I'll be clear.
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0: 246.

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1: April's going to be out on an ALS transfer, full ALS crew recognition.
0: 312.

0: EA-207 will be clear.
1: 207, we just took a call from an employee at Sinclair's 101 North Ave. They have a vehicle parked in front of their doors with a male subject passed out in the driver's seat.
0: Receive, we'll be stepping out.
1: 351.

0: Hey, did they say what kind of vehicle it was?
1: That's negative. I can call her back.
0: If you could, there's no vehicle in front of the building. There's a vehicle parked on the side with nobody in it.
1: Time for 352.

0: 2178.
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0: The caller's not answering her phone. She's employee. She's an employee trying to open the store. She should be there.
1: Let me see. We're out with her. She said it's an individual left.
2: Did she say it was a silver sedan? I just followed one leaving that direction a minute ago.
1: That's affirmative.
2: Copy. He just pulled over in the Morgan's parking lot. Yes, I'll be stepping out with him. It's not the PD to head this way.
0: 354.

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1: $3.55.

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1: 1-3-0.
0: You're on New York, 775-487-087.
1: 358.
0: Go ahead. It's just the gentleman that drops off the papers. He just wasn't feeling good, so he kicked back to take a little nap.
2: Receive, thanks.

0: 308.
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0: Off duty.

the ambulance and pending the ambulance with your ALS. Respond to 4865 Hillcrest Drive, Dundee. It'll be north off of Route 14A. Hillcrest residence for the 73-year-old male. Conscious, difficulty breathing, he is alert. Difficulty speaking between breaths, has COPD. Stun the ambulance, pending the ambulance with your ALS. 4865 Hillcrest Drive, Dundee, north of Route 14A. Hillcrest residence for the 73-year-old male. Conscious, difficulty breathing and speaking. He is alert, has COPD. It's clear at 732.

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0: In the area of 111 Elm Street, RP reporting a woman in a blue shirt threw a bag of dog feces in front of the village court. Last seen heading west on Elm Street, she's wearing a blue shirt with a dog.
1: Ricky.
0: 734.

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0: You can check out two male subjects. I lost connection with the caller for any further description. She says they've been walking around the parking lot of Dunkin' Donuts since 5 a.m. looking at vehicles.
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1: Contact with her again. 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There's a short one and a tall one. 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They are now currently in the plaza.
0: Received.
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0: I checked the area. Unable to locate. I'll be clear.
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It's clear, 833.

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0: K2 on the scene. 903, did you also call on the scene?
1: Yes, ma'am. Rear of the building.
0: 838. 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

0: 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It's clear 839.
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1: 946.

in an ambulance. Responder 110 Chapel Street, St. Mark's Terrace, for the medical alarm, no further information. Pending ambulance, respond to 110 Chapel Street, St. Mark's Terrace, for the medical alarm. It's unanswered, there's no further information. It's clear at 948.

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1: Received, I'm on the security company. I'm on the phone with the security company now. They spoke to a rep who wishes to cancel through a text message.
0: Copy, clearance service.

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0: 315-521-2026. You were speaking with Brianna. She wants to talk to an officer about barking dogs.
1: Appreciate it.
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1: Received. Respond to 6 McLaren Drive in Dundee. RP reporting an orange tabby cat on the side of the road. Looks like it was hit by a car. RP states it was still alive, but it looked like it couldn't walk.
0: Received, en route.
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0: 28D01. I'm out with what looks like a controlled burn, but there's no one around. 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
0: Middlesex is back in service, confirming it is a control burn. 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
0: Respond to 2929 Highland Drive in Dundee for the burglary in progress. Caller can see two males through her Ring camera trying to open the door and enter the residence. We're getting more information on this.
1: 20. 17.
0: 1438.
1: 368, I'll be in route to that as well.
0: 1439.
2: It's 1M09, I'll be in route as well.
0: 1439.

0: 8 cell responding units to 29 Highland Drive in Dundee. 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The other male, white, black shirt, black shoes, black shorts, with lots of tattoos.
1: 09 copies.

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0: Quantum 09. Are they still attempting to make entry, or have they left?
1: RP states they stepped away from the door, but they're still at the house.
0: Racing it.
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0: You guys can stand down and go back in service.
1: 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Each one of them is 0.
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1: Steve, I'm just inquiring if Wayne turned an ambulance.
0: I have our county ambulance 156 on scene, as well as Wayne Rush 45.
1: Here's a county ambulance say last we sat ALS in route for a while.
0: That's negative. County ambulance is not ALS at this time.
1: Appreciate you, Steven. We'll keep our ALS in route. 15 minutes.

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0: Skyler, I'm glad. Do you have an ETA for ALS?
1: About 10 minutes.
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For the 17 Alpha Fall call, 46-year-old male, lethal blood assist. 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
0: 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She's on a run currently.
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my first responders, Penny and Ambulance, BLS, 3854 Castle Point Road, north from Starkey Town Line on the east side. 80-year-old male, conscious, breathing alert, fall with a elbow injury. Him on fire, Penny and Ambulance, BLS, 3854 Castle Point Road, north from Starkey Town Line on the east side. 80-year-old male, conscious, breathing alert, fall with a elbow injury. 1727.

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1: Rusty 2 on.
0: If you got a pickup down there, go ahead and stay down there and just send the guys up with the stuff, and because they're kind of tight up here for room with that truck.
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0: 117.
1: 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I'll be back in service.
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1: 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I just made contact with the owner and I'll be headed to an address on Flint Hill to return that.
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0: 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It's coming 911 at 1800 hours.

0: Turning him back in service.
1: Kimrod back in service, 18.

Yes, A4. A4. We'll be clear with a signed refusal.

Dundee Fire and Ambulance. There will be a work detail at the old firehouse tonight at 7 p.m. Dundee Fire and Ambulance. There will be a work detail at the old firehouse tonight at 7 p.m. Dundee Ambulance. There will be emergency squad training tomorrow night at 7 p.m. Dundee Ambulance. There will be emergency squad training tomorrow night at 7 p.m. Gates clear, 1805.

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1: 623 is ALS Duke Park until 0700.
0: 1823.

0: Yeah, it's 209, traffic stop. Elm Street in the ball field with New York King, David Tom, 1530.
1: Thank you.

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1: Respond to the area 3714, Route 54A in Jerusalem, for a low-hanging tree branch over top of the road. Stated she can hear it cracking.
0: Received.
1: 1843.

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1: A2.
0: A2 will be on an ALS transfer, full BLS in-house.
1: 1844.

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0: 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A large branch has not fully snapped yet, but it's gone.
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0: Liberty Street, just passing Tops, headed south of White Jeep, New York registration, Mary Adam Paul, 9240, driving, swerving all over the road, crossing the lines and speeding.
1: 1959. 8709, you're
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0: on 098 that vehicle continued through the Elm Street, Liberty Street intersection on Liberty Street South. Our caller's no longer following him.
1: Right there.
0: 2800 hours.

0: 1005. Can I get that plate again?
1: Mary Adam Paul 9240. It'll be a white Jeep.
0: 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I'll have that vehicle stopped on 1480 near Tractor Supply.
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